0: does it. I finally lost my patience. I gave my heart to many medications. It's over, you're done, you're gone, you're gonna. Hey, I got my ticket, mission accomplished. I won't miss it, won't dish it. Leaving my people, taking my money, wasting my chance of sanity.
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3: You're no Doom.
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baddest, the meanest and greatest. 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

dark clouds, looking for nothing. 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

options. There's broken glass to bring us luck, or does it not? There's broken glass to bring us luck, or does it not? A rise of 7 years, bad luck arrives among us.